0: up order for a subject that 39 dealt with. Correct to reference that male that 39 spoke with a female about earlier, 265 First Street, not a man, just for advisement. 39, do you copy that?
1: I do.
2: Ambulance 33 responding, 337 Main Avenue, Monongah Cardiac, 2001.

0: Fire C-33.
1: Good.
0: Here's line to a 32-year-old male patient, chest pains, difficulty in breathing. Be waiting outside. Be a white residence.

0: 60 or any date of birth.
1: Yes.
0: Christina Wiseman, 12/27/1995.
1: Yes.
0: Clear from here. Can you make this case for me? I want to make a referral to CPS.
1: Yes. We just got the paperwork from the valet for other subject for a fax, not down.

0: 232, Fairmont.
1: Okay, 232.
0: I advise I'm out with you. Using some gas and some brakes.
1: Good.
0: 1027, you ready?
1: Good.
0: F rank 323129. I just need the status on that.

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1: Yeah.

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1: Hi.
2: Good.
0: Pending call 108 Odell Street. Somebody said they're just threatening the caller's wife. Get her further.
2: 10-4, I'll figure out. Throw them to her on.
0: 10-4. Don't we start someone else?
2: Take 22 for a while. What are the details of that call?
0: 168 Odell Street.
3: Yeah.
0: Caller's advising. They're arguing with someone outside. Supposedly made threats to his wife. It's a white Monte Carlo.

0: 232.
1: I'm clear from here in Mount Pleasant Hill Street.
0: 10-4-2009. Great, Fairmont 223, the timer just went off.
1: 4, thank you.

0: 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He's arriving.
1: 2011.
2: Traffic for 22.
3: Seen a call from a neighbor advising that white Monte Carlo left up the road. Supposedly it belongs to a neighbor who lives in the area. The 20 they gave to us is Nora 23094 Adam, Cospecto Keith McConnell. Showing a Williamstown address on it, however.
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3: Complaints at 108 Odell Street.
4: 214 Fairmont.
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4: Ogden Cam, GPT. 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
0: my name is David Burke, right?
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0: Lance Leeper, 2/17/1969.
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1: Go to 214.
0: Yeah. 90413, I'll be 10-6 for processing, so 223, repeat, please, me.
1: Set for 2019.

0: 23 for all.
1: Go ahead.
0: Well, the female that 32 ran has the vehicle brake.
1: Go ahead.
0: But the females ran have been about the DVP process and how to get a DVP. Send me a case number if you haven't already and send me tonight from here. I'll be in route signal 2.
1: 10-4, 2020.
2: I think I heard someone about that earlier, but if not, can you send me a triple I and a picture of my driver's history?

0: John Ryan. What's your name, 28?
1: Good.
0: 750-510.
1: Down for a break, Mannington 5.
2: Good.
3: Can you show me out at Start Furniture going up the hill? I was laid down by an individual. A male has just passed out on the ground. Can you send me a EMS?
1: Where do you guys are at?
3: Going up the hill to Start Furniture.
1: 10-4. 39 to prior cat says it's top of the hill. I don't have any further descriptions.
0: Example.

0: 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Season 32, come to 12 EMS, respond. Outlet Drive, Whitehall, man down, 2026. Ambulance 32 responding. Outlet Drive, man down, 2026.
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1: 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Right.
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1: The male would like a extra patrol done for afternoon shift for speeding in the area. 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
1: 5'8".
0: Unit 26 had a vehicle towed this morning, close to 0700 from Flat Run. Can you remind me of who the tow company was?
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1: Can you try and find a 27 for a Christopher Lambert, date of birth 12/24/1967?
0: 10-4. I'm also a fax now.
1: The address is
0: 10-4. I'll say we're faxing down the place, man. He's going to Charleston.
1: 10-4.

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1: 165,
0: do you know anything about veterans' flags near the overpass on 73?
1: Negative.
0: I had a female call our office twice and advise there's a veterans' flag laying on the ground near. I think if you're coming from the mall, it's before you cross the overpass on the right-hand side.
1: No problem, I'll go check it out.
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0: 14, what do you advise the intox was?
1: 0.192. That was going to be a rug instead of one of those veteran flags. It's been removed, so she calls in.
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1: 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Some sort of civil dispute going on. She's upset. Can you go out there and speak to her?
0: 10-4.

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0: Time for break, 60 and 31.
1: Good.
0: I have a verbal domestic 27 Comfort Road from Carrie Sell. Just talked to her husband, advising that she's been yelling, screaming at him, accusing him of removing things from the residence. Hasn't been verbal with it, correction, physical at this time.
1: Temple, what's that address?
0: 27 Comfort Road.
2: 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She's pretty much signal 99.

0: 222, let's go through the 1015. You can jump at 1080. 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
1: 10-4,
0: 1238. 222, Kronk.
1: Go ahead, 222.
0: I'll be en route to NCRJ with that. Now, break for beginning mileage.
1: Go ahead.
0: 6-7-6-4-3, can you call him? Let him know.

0: go ahead and hatch right up to 27, sir, but clear.
1: Six seven six, 6 years 6 and 6 7 6 6 years 6.

0: 14 Fairmont. Yeah. 1027 and gave birth.
1: Go 214.
0: Braxton Cole. 12-2 of 04.

0: 24 Sam Bear, I'm out 27 when you're ready.
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0: 576-350.
1: You advise Edward, 576-350.
0: Negative, Ida.
2: Yeah,
1: no. 10-4.

0: Did you copy the pending while being checked? Any details?
1: I did not.
0: It's going to be Community Terrorist Department 10C's in Charles. Caller advised she was there earlier today. It's the property manager. She advised that she's in the apartment. Advised the apartment's really filthy, along with the child that lives there. I believe the mother's going to be a Candy Foley. Advised the child's about 8 to 10 years old. She just wants someone to check on the welfare of the child.
1: Careful.

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1: Use one.

0: 60 Marion, 10-8 from here. I'm going to stop and talk to the granddaughter of the mill. 10-4 break. 10. You need a magistrate. Peter.
1: He was only able to describe one of them as a black male, 11 to 12 years old, black pants, no shirt. And as they ran off down Albert Court towards 6th Street. Anything for the magistrate?
0: Negative.
1: 10-4.
2: Paramount.
1: 214, go ahead.
2: Those first individuals have been advised they're trespassing. They left the property. Show me clear.

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The caller also advised he has security cameras on his property and made a call.

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1: Good.
0: Responding to a 25-year-old female, advised she has tingling in her arms, feeling lightheaded, extreme abdominal pain. They were en route to the hospital, pulled over at the funeral home. There'll be in a Grand Jeep Cherokee.

Fire Rescue All Stations, be advised, Ruby's on yellow diversion till 0430. Repeating, Ruby Memorial is on yellow diversion till 0430. Fire Rescue clear, 2236.

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1: I have the CDS supervisor, Bill Polk, service one, talk to you.
2: 40, Marion.
1: Good, 40.
2: I think that's my carryover to midnight shift. Go ahead and put that through to my work shift.
1: Yeah, 40.
2: Thank you, 40.

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0: 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Ambulance 34 responding, 112 Harley Street, Fall, 2257. Fire rescue 34.
1: Good.
0: You're responding to an 8-month-old patient. Gosh, she fell backwards, hit her head. She's conscious and alert, breathing okay.
1: Yeah.

0: 25 arriving, Fairmont. Email 25 arriving, Fairmont, 2204.
1: I'm en route. I'll let you know location when I get there.
2: 10-4. I'm right where it says.
1: 10-4. 44, man. I'm around. What's that unit?
2: 10-4.
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1: Good.
0: I'll be right. The 218 and 201 will be with me.
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1: Good.
0: You're responding to a 57-year-old female. 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
0: Good.
1: You're going to need a cardiac monitor. They're going to be in bed 5.

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0: Monsouth is requesting an ETA.
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0: 6234. Are you going to public service them?
1: That's correct.
0: Okay, just making sure. Thank you.

0: Bearing 4026.
1: Good.
0: You have them on south. They have an unruly individual. I believe it's going to be subject to 165 dealt with earlier. He was intoxicated.

0: I guess he left before they even called us. I'm looking at the cameras now. I don't see him. Well, I see him heading possibly down towards the underpass of the mall.
1: 10-4. So he's not on scene now?
0: Correct. 4, do they want him trespassing from on south?

0: Richmond. What was that subject's address?
1: He's homeless. He doesn't have one. It's Michael Weaver. Afternoon shift 165 found him. He was passed out along the road that goes up to the Star Furniture.
0: Terrible.

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0: Marinette made contact. He's been advised that he's trespassing that location.
1: Down for 40.
0: Copy 10-8.
1: Down for 40.
0: Around here and talk to him for a minute. He's advised he had some belongings there and is convinced that they have them. I'm just going to follow up with it real quick.
1: Down 4.

0: 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He's no longer on the property. What do you advise?
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0: It's clear. 28 of Western Union, when you're ready. 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
1: Go ahead.
0: 7, Robert, Ida, Sam, 3, 2, 1, be on a white Toyota Highlander.

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It was Culver, Amy, Crystal, clearance IC.

0: 24 traffic stop, Leonard Avenue, Pennsylvania Avenue. Correction, Pleasant Valley. 20 will be 557-302, Adam.
1: Number 220, copy traffic stop, Leonard Avenue, Pennsylvania. Correction, Pleasant Valley Road. 557-302, Adam, 214.
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0: 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Jimmy Cleary, oh, she's been advised.
2: Temperature 215. 218,
1: 20. Temperature 218.

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0: I'll assume since I don't see you on the camera, you're tonight.
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1: Negative.
0: Yeah, four.
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0: Where is the patient going to be located?
1: In the building. He's in holding.
0: Can you let them know we're outside?
1: Affirmative.
2: Clarity 4 EMS is outside. Yeah, we're...

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0: I don't see him out there.
1: Apparently they didn't listen.
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0: Country Club Motor Lodge.

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0: 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I'll be out here.
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1: 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Now advising female left towards Marion Square. We white female, black pants, blue shirt.

0: 1 to 20. Suspect is heading up towards me, 3116. I'm heading up there now. 10-4. 2-23, I'm in the area of Marion Square.
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0: Tracy, Finland. I got 227s about the 8th day of birth.
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0: Ian Allen, 512-66.
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0: 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Sorry.
1: Hang on.
0: That's going to be too off.
1: Very well.

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1: He also lost clear building check. Thank you, Coke Plaza.
0: Temperature 315.
2: 218, Fairmont. Negative contact with the Matthews subject break.
0: Go ahead.
2: The female name that I provided you advised she was struck in the face. She didn't want to pursue charges. She's been advised of a mental hygiene and a PSO. You can check in at 10-8.
0: 10-4,

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0: 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Suspicious vehicle. Nobody in or around it. 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
0: Are you still at holding?
1: 10-4.
0: The squad's coming back. They need to get a signature from him before he signed off.
1: 10-4.

0: 一整个集团。
1: Still a loud music complaint. It's coming from a brown pickup truck at the corner of Walnut and 8th.

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0: 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It's located at Sheriff's Office, 2 Sharp. 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

0: before. I'm solid. 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
0: I also don't hear any loud music currently playing. Are they still on the line?
1: Negative.
0: 10-4, I don't believe it's going to be still ongoing. 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

0: 220 Fairmont. I have a 1028 for the pickup.
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0: Area 34.
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0: I have a larceny complaint, 110 Highland Street, Mannington. Thought about she was going to fix her moped and get it running, but she just noticed it missing.

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0: Saturday for me.
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0: I'll be clear from here, break.
1: Good.
0: Complainant had no make, model, or VIN number to provide to me, only a picture.
1: Time for
0: I'll be in the area

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0: 34 is spawning. 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
1: Yeah.
0: Cardiac monitor for a 4-day-old patient. They advise we'll provide a pump.

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1: Good. 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I'll be 10-8.

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0: 34, 40. Taking a call to me across from 169 Tower Hill Road. I'm in the cemetery, cause advising her brother's in the cemetery, possibly under the influence of meth. Thus, he's threatening to shoot people. She doesn't believe he has any weapons on him at this time.
1: Yeah.
0: 40, it's going to be Greg Scritchfield. It's going to be Greg Scritchfield.
1: Okay.
2: 34 coffees.

人社名，然后叫曾宝、丁宝，然后。

0: Beautiful man.
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0: References him out. Do you have anything on him? Cruz Archer?
1: Negative 40 just dealt with him at Mon South. He's clear.
0: 10-4.
1: Correction. I ran him earlier. He's clear. 40 didn't deal with him. Dealt with different subjects.
0: 10-4. Cruz leading the cemetery.
1: Ten four, about to right across from one.
0: Ten four.
1: Right across from 169 Tire Hill Road.
2: Trust me, you can't miss it.
0: 10-4, I'm coming up the hill now on Bridge Street.

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0: That's received.

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0: 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He's just requesting a medic check him out. I'll try and find out what's wrong with him.
1: 34 Marine, I'm out with him.
2: Davenport.
3: General medic requested, clear 618.
0: Boy, for him, he just advised he's been having chest pain, paranoia.

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1: Thank you,
0: ALS 22 responding. 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
1: Good.
0: I have the Sheriff's Department out with a 32-year-old male patient having chest pains, experiencing paranoia. They're going to be in the

0: Mon?
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0: Therapy for me. He was calling.
1: Tiffany, same last name. 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
0: Definitely.

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0: This is going to be Greg Scritchfield, Jr.
1: Time for his area attached.

0: Mary, do we have a 20 on EMS?
1: Check the mask.
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0: Head. Boy over 3, 26195. Boy over 3, 26195. Good.
2: Spell 16, Zuzu to Garrett's DSD at Whitehall. Confirming 726 clear.
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1: Good.
0: That residential alarm, 8 Colfax Road. I'm at garage door alarm, negative contact.
1: Ten four, I'll be in route.
0: 10-4, this will be on the 250 side of Colfax.

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1: Ambulance 33 responding. On South Emergency, transfer to Mount General, medical request is 0658. Fire rescue 133.
0: Got it.
1: It's going to be an 80-year-old female, need a cardiac monitor, she'll be in room 3.
0: Received.

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0: Tamara, what's the alarm company? 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
1: Unit 144 responding, 4 states are on your Harder Hill Road, street down with line 0755.

Fire Rescue Unit 144. Received one call advised there's a tree down on lines, blocking both lanes. Caller advised it's past the fourth bridge going up 4th State Road from 19, close to the intersection. We've alerted Mon Power and DOH. 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
0: Yeah,

0: 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The worker advised to put the wrong code in. Everything appears 10-4. Can you show you a 10-8?
1: 10-4, 202, 0809.

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0: Be on scene, go ahead and contact Frontier. 372 Big Rust Handle, have DOH bring out road closed signs. When they respond, there is no power lines involved.

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0: Good.
1: Caller advised. Their neighbor's tree fell onto their roof and the roof collapsed. Both her and her husband got out of the residence, denying EMS.

0: 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I do have one tree into a house. Same up for further.
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1: Sorry, you're starting.
0: P1 Surrey responding, 506 Berry Street, headache, 0847. 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
1: Good.
0: You're responding to an 84-year-old female by she's been having a headache ongoing for 2 weeks, also advising that she feels sick in general. Negative chest pain, negative difficulty in breathing.
1: Okay.
0: Sorry, they are requesting a silent approach.
1: Thank you.

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1: Rescue 9.
0: Spoke with the homeowner. He advised he's going to start cutting this tree up. 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
1: Yes.
0: There's nothing else that we can do here. 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
1: Rescue 9, brush 9 returning. 0902.

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0: 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In case yesterday, Old Hickory Drive, one of us

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0: 14 good.
1: Where is that been returning?
0: Command 14 reporting. Roadway has been returning 0917.
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0: Hey, sir, you're arriving Fairmont 0917.

0: Marion, 23. I have an ATV complaint. It's going to be 40 Leonard Avenue, Unity Terrace. There's a young male, appears to be approximately 12 years old, just riding a red dirt bike on the sidewalks.
1: Ten four, I'll be en route.

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1: Not for Raymond.
0: 10-4.

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1: Deputy Chief Ten, on scene, two-story structure, nothing apparent at this time, 0947. 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

0: 33. You're responding to an 80-year-old female. 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Caller advised female was unresponsive and not talking. She is now conscious, later responding to the talker. Correction, to the caller. She did advise she is having a little slurred speech, negative facial droopage, history of dementia.
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0: I have a domestic 119 Q Street, caller visor, 12-year-old daughters. Hit her and shoved her, locked herself in the bathroom, refusing to come out, threatening to harm herself, negative weapons.
1: 10-4.
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0: Responding for a 12-year-old female. She's threatening to harm herself and others. She has hit the caller in the past, negative weapons. We do have law enforcement out stage until they clear scene.
1: That's received.
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0: we've got EMS staged. 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
1: Is there an injury, or did the caller request EMS for some reason?
0: The caller requested EMS for the child's psychiatric issues.

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0: Hello, well-being check on Mountain Park Drive. 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There's a female laying in the grass. She's wearing a purple hoodie and jeans. Caller talked to her. The female told her that she was tired and that she didn't need help.
1: Down 4.

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1: One sec.
0: I have a disabled vehicle, 132 southbound off ramp, the gray Jeep Grand Cherokee's blocking one of the lanes.
1: Yeah, can you run down here while I check his well-being check, please?
2: I'm already almost to the well-being. If you want to do the other one, then I'll meet you down there.
1: Thank you, sir.
2: Set to burn.
0: Good.
2: Where is this lady supposed to be out here on Mountain Park?
0: I'm supposed to be at the top of the hill laying in the grass.
2: Very good. Come out here with her.
0: Devil.

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1: Good.
0: Peon seems to have seen that for a well-being check. 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

0: 160 Marin, going to be New Mexico's Charles, George, Nora, George, 2-3. 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
1: Powerful.

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0: Next on rotation would be Devnix, Yeoman, Sturt, Hawkins, or Waterfront.
1: Please, like I said, it's getting backed up already.
0: Devnix
1: at the top then.
0: Devnix.

0: 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Station 20, respond. 200 Jefferson Street, apartment 103, medical problem, 1043.
1: 25.
0: Ambulance 25 responding, 200 Jefferson Street, apartment 103, medical problem, 1044. 25, where are you responding from?
1: Farmington.
0: Received.

0: Fire's Gamblers, 25.
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0: Responding to a 65-year-old female, but she's unable to get out of her wheelchair and has swelling in her legs, plenty of pain in her legs as well. She's been in her chair since 0400 this morning.
1: That's true.

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1: No, it's actually a city road that pops out.

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1: 7-4.
0: Yeah, that's what I'm seeing as well.
1: 7-4.

0: 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Can you send a line out of public service for you when you get a chance?
1: I'll call from my desk here in a moment.
0: 10-4.

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1: Good.
0: Anybody got a fingerprint scanner? We can try to identify you to SEMA since you don't answer no questions. A mobile one.
1: We'll check, SEMA. Marion, any available state unit? Do any of you guys have a mobile fingerprint scanner for 72?
2: We do not.
1: Sample.
3: Does anyone have a mobile fingerprint scanner to assist the Sheriff's Department?
4: Only one I was aware of was assigned to State 125, but I don't believe he's out today. If they really need it, you may try Bridgeport or State Police Bridgeport. I think I had one for a while.
0: Definitely. Go ahead.
1: That's a negative. We checked with the city to see if Bridgeport or Bridgeport State Police may have one. He wants to check with them.
0: If one of their guys is close with one, so we can just try to figure out who this female is.
2: Seven, Marion County. I don't think we got one down here. Let me ask the other troopers work.
1: 10-4, thank you.

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1: 407, guys.
0: That's an egg of the two of us. Don't have one today.
1: 10-4.

0: 207 Paramount.
1: 207, yeah.
0: Miss Wiseman and the male subject from the previous encounter at her house are attempting to make amends for the sake of their unborn child. Break.
1: Yeah.
0: If you could remove his trespass from her property, she wishes to have that removed. She's been advised. I'm 10-8.
1: 10-4, 10-55.

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1: 34 responding.
0: Ambulance 34 responding, 27 South End Drive, Fairfield and room 122, medical problem, 1101.

0: fire is Canada 34.
1: Good.
0: Talking to a 54-year-old male, had a single episode, is now conscious and alert, but he hasn't been feeling the best for the past few days. Recently had his pancreas taken out. He does have a diabetic history. He's going to be located in room 122.
1: Okay.

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1: Good. Go out to train support her to Mullen South, we're 10-8.
0: 10-4, 11-02.
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1: Good.
0: You're responding to a 63-year-old female, fell from standing, possible fracture arm. Advised she is currently conscious and alert, negative bleeding. All are advised to come to the Virginia Avenue entrance midway down, not the corner entrance. There'll be a female with white shorts and a red shirt to direct you the patient.
1: Receive.
2: Down, sounds, blue patrol.

0: Good. 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Advised, you'll be able to access the patient that way easier.
1: Magic.

0: Good. 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
1: Ready.
0: Sorry, he also advised to bring a Corvette.
1: Here, Pete.
0: Caller advised also to bring a Corvette.
1: On scene.
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0: I have a caller with CPS wanting to speak to our officer about possibly assisting them on Morgantown Avenue. What do you want?
1: My personal break.
0: Good.
1: Said the master was going to be 11:30, right?
0: 10-4.

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1: 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Fire rescue engine 43, AMUD 33.
0: Good.
1: It's a third party call. Responding to a female patient in her 70s. Believe she might be having a stroke. All the patient could advise to the caller was that she was having trouble with her right arm. Limited information given. Attempted to contact the patient. Negative contact.
2: Well, 10-4, we'll be en route after we get the paper over to the master.
1: 10-4. Thirty-four and service, 143, 40931.

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1: Yes.
0: Destruction of property, 924 Cleveland Avenue, Brent.
1: Yes.
0: Caller's requesting an officer for a report. Advised it looks like someone possibly shot his shed at some point. He's unsure he is or what had happened.
1: Ten four.

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0: I have a request for extra patrol. Daybrook Road, north of Fairview, reference to sandbox trucks speeding in the area.
1: Yeah.

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1: 1022, good.
0: The apartment number, and who are we looking for?
1: It's going to be apartment D's and David. It's the bottom floor apartment. Melissa, 9 Visor, 42-year-old female.

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0: Okay, 6-1, I'll signal one.

0: Baltimore.
1: Good. Got her moving. She's going to try to get it to Gwen, possibly bust her radiator hose.

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2: Fairmont 207. Are you still handling that destruction property?
3: Yeah, 10-4. There's something else coming in.
2: On a well-being check at the Harbors, apartment 413. Neighbor there, she's just wanting someone to check on the male that lives in this apartment. She doesn't believe he's taking care of himself or has anybody to take care of him.
3: She said she's a neighbor?
2: 10-4.
3: What's the room number of the well-being check?
2: 413.
3: 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I'll get that.
2: 10-4.

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1: Just advise you have a pending vehicle accident, Carlton Street.
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1: Call advise he busted a tire, ran into the curb, and an 18-year-old female advised that she hit the dash, busted her face, we have fired EMS and route.
2: 10-4.

0: Feral, D12. Good.
1: CPS advisor, 10-4 here for now. The policy news, I'm going to be in that crash.
0: 10-4, hi. Campus is in route as well.

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1: Rescue 5, engine 41 responding. Locust Avenue near Carlton Street, vehicle accident 1226. Fire rescue units responding. Trying to a single vehicle. It's going to be a white Honda CRV. Guys, this tire busted and hit the curb.
2: Out at
1: 18-year-old female hit the dash and busted her face open. Right, she's going to be in the parking lot right off of Carlton.
2: Parallel 212.
3: Yeah.
2: So, white Honda CRV, they should be in the parking lot at the intersection of Carlton and Locust. I think that was the accident happened on the center street.
3: Yeah. But they're out of the roadway.
2: They are out of the roadway.
0: 202 Fairmont.
2: Good.
0: I'll be out here.
2: 10-4.
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2: You good?
0: You start EMS.
2: 10-4, you have a thumbs up.
3: Frank 028440. Frank 028440.
2: 10-4, you have a size up for EMS.
3: Size up's gonna be recent stroke, living in poor conditions. Is there an on call APS worker?
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1: Thirty-four in service,
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1: 34 responding, 410 Cleveland Avenue.
0: Anyone 34 responding, 410 Cleveland Avenue, apartment 413, medical problem, 1235.

0: Carter Street, 174.
1: Good.
0: There came one, please, on me with a male. He's living in poor conditions recently, had a stroke, needing checkout.

0: 207, Fairmont.
1: Good. With respect to the area, I wasn't able to find any spent casings. There was a small indentation, could have possibly been a 22 or a pellet gun break. Good. Male was unaware when this could have occurred. I observed some traumatic rust indicating that it had been a while. He's been advised how to proceed in the future, given the CFS. I'm 10-8.
2: 1236.
0: Fairmont, was there anything pending that a unit isn't on yet?
2: Negative.
0: Copy.

0: 160 Marin 1028.
1: Yeah, 160.
0: Boy over 3, 21784. Boy over 3, 21784, West Virginia. Yep.
1: Returns to a Jeffrey Harvey 2009 Ford. Shows it expired 7/25, clear.
0: 10-4.

0: call desert.
1: George.
0: 5 ABS, I'm public service for you. What do you got?
1: I'll take one. 212 for all.
0: Go ahead.
2: Yeah, number of the citizen, please.
0: 2026-04-0944.
1: Can you send APS to 202 personal?
0: Okay.

0: 2025.
1: 2025.
0: And APS referrals, Nate, that mail went with EMS. There was nothing criminal, and APS might be calling back later. You said yes today.
1: 10-4.
2: Right now, see if anybody else is close. It'll be about 20 minutes.
0: Is there anybody else close to Whitehall?
3: In town.
0: 31, man. I'll head over there.
1: 10-4-31.
0: It's on the back side.
1: So.
4: 166, is that the old Whitehall Medical?
0: Yeah.

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1: There is a responding.
0: 8133 responding. 511 State Street Department 1, General Illness 1301.
2: 34 Arthur Marker.
0: 34 arriving, 1301. 5 Rescue 133.
1: Good.
0: Called in by the alarm company. 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
3: Anything other than the vehicle? Didn't give a cat number, I'll be clear.
4: Ten 4-1301.
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1: Good.
0: Building's been clear today.
1: That part. There in any available state unit. Good. We took a 911 hang-up call from a resident, 2430 Whetstone Road. And called back, and they answered. Nobody was on the line, and then it said that it was an automated voicemail service. It said that they needed police assistance. Still negative contact with them.
2: What were the numerics?
1: 2430 Whetstone Road.

Good. 7 Halo transport out of Fairmont ER 1, going to Ruby McHugh 15. Advise the patient has aplastic anemia, has a hemoglobin of 4, but needs a specific type of blood that only Ruby has. CAD 1.

0: Marion 23.
1: Yeah.
0: Can you say the one? I have a public service needs made reference in assault.

0: Man. 442, good. Do we have any priors at that residence on Whitestone?
1: Who's that, the boss?

0: 9J442. There's several priors. This year looks like they're almost all hang-up calls and accidental dials. Usual disposition is child playing with the phone.
1: 10-4, thank you.

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1: 31.
0: Can you signal on all the service needs made reference trespassing?
1: Good morning.

0: 23, man.
1: 23, good.
0: Could you make this case for me, please?
1: Sure. 1, case number 40948.

0: 23.
1: Yeah.
0: I have a male calling from that number, the female you just spoke with. He was wanting to speak with you about it now.

0: Scott's Place Cardiac, Station 20, Station 1, respond. Scott's Place Cardiac, 1348. Elon 34 responding, Scott's Place Cardiac, 1348.
1: Marion 72.
2: Go ahead.
1: I have a well-being check. 804 Center Street, Vanonga. Break. Before a Diane Laster, the caller's mother, hasn't been able to get a hold of her on the phone for a few months. And a family member lives nearby. They said they haven't seen her for a few weeks. Elderly.
2: Check logs, see if we've had anything in the last couple weeks.
1: 10-4, I checked. We haven't had any calls at that address since March. You're great.
2: Good.
1: He also advised that his niece and her husband are supposed to be living there as well.
2: Can you check hospitals?

0: 31-9.
1: 31-9.
0: I'll be attending from that phone call. I'll be en route to that address to speak with her in person.
1: 10-4-31.

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0: Marion 72. And I have a male on the line. It's about your well-being check. Saying this is a family dispute. Want to speak to you? What do you have?
1: Is it the mail from the address?
0: Negative. He's advising he doesn't live in the area.
1: Personal.
0: And for
1: 23 Marion, you can show me 10-8 from that call.
0: 10-4.
2: What works, you mean?
0: 4-4-2, God.
2: An accidental dial for a juvenile in the residence.
0: 10-4-14-0-4.

0: from around 10 a.m. It's going to be a family dispute. They've been advised to their options.
1: Telephone. 7-2, the caller was wanting to call back.

0: 72.
1: He's also been advised of the stuff they can look into. Lieutenant.
0: 10-4, 1424.

0: 32 Mulligan Avenue, Grafton, personal injury accident, station 20 respond. 32 Mulligan Avenue, Grafton, personal injury accident, 1428.
1: RIP, do you have a thought of?
0: It's going to be a 71-year-old male, 5 feet fallen, it's been down for approximately 24 hours. He's also complaining of hip pain.

0: Fire rescue from the Verizon 20.
1: Good.
0: They advise they don't have anyone responding.
1: You repeat.
0: They do not have a unit responding.

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1: Good.
0: Have a Melanie Fisher about public service on the speak to you. Reference your case, 20 of us.
1: Park that, please.
0: Have one.
2: Good.
3: Harrison County advised that a 71-year-old male had fell on exercise equipment and struck his mouth and nose. His daughter is on scene.
2: That's received.

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1: 23, go ahead.
0: You can show me 78 for that call.
1: That worked.

0: 2331.
1: Yes.
0: I have a domestic on Pump Station Road. There's an 18-year-old male subject who's currently at 1408. He's going to walk down the driveway to speak with responding deputies. He was involved in the domestic with his mother and stepfather. Unsure of the exact address. I believe it's possibly 1346. Break.
1: Good.
0: It was over a cell phone. Male buzz that mother and stepfather held him down, so he left the residence and walked down there.
1: And
0: to 23, I'll head over there. Marion, I'm 10-8.
2: Time for 39.
3: 20 to Marion, 10-8.
2: Time for 26.
1: Ed.
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1: Minutes.
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2: 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Reason for a stop is 3725.
0: 10-4, traffic stop, just 4,000. 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

0: 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I'll be in route to 513 Gas and Ave for a follow-up.
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0: 1027 West Virginia, Frank 668435. 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I'm going to be 10-6 out here.

0: 23 Marion. 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
1: Good. 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
0: Golf 229-740.
1: 10-423. I know you. 124, I don't know yet. I'm trying to check.
0: 10-4.

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Is your confirmed? I'll be out here.

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0: 39. 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
1: 10-4. Is that who I should have been looking for?
0: 10-9.
1: Is she the other party involved, or is there somebody else up here?
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1: 10-4.

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0: 10-4.

0: 124 Marion.
1: 124, guys.
0: I'm in pursuit of one of these water bottles. They busted a radar at 37 miles an hour. They're 256 Paw Paw Creek Road, and we're almost at the top of Russia Ground Hill.
1: Copy, pursued. Near the top of Russia's Hill, 1536.
0: Got his blinker on. I think he's turned off the bunch of direction. Hold on just a minute.
1: 10-4.
0: Yeah, he's stopping at Plum Run.
1: 10-4. Copy, stopping at Plum Run, 1507.

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0: Marion, any available light all units?
1: 166.
0: Unruly individual with mom south. A female patient being aggressive, refusing to leave. She's pretending to be unresponsive.
1: You said she'd be aggressive?
0: 10-4. They said being aggressive and refusing to leave, and she's now pretending to be unresponsive.
1: All right, you can show all of us around.
0: 10-4.
2: 160, Marion, what do you have?
0: Unruly individual with mom's house. Female patient being aggressive, refusing to leave, pretending to be unresponsive.
3: I'm out of here.
0: 10-4.
4: Units, drive slow through the parking lot. There's a lot of people over here.
0: Time for 23.

0: number.
1: 039. Rural 10-8 from here. Juvenile didn't, or male did not want to file charges. He's over 18. He's being given a ride to where he'd like to go. Right.
2: Good.
1: Go ahead and assign a case number for me, please, and attach it to 27.
2: 10-4, 15-14.

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0: Can you start towards the 3rd Street Bridge? Caller buzz, there was a green sedan was coming across 3rd Street Bridge towards Eastside. It looked like it hit the side of the bridge, so I'm sure if it stopped or not.
1: Can you repeat that last part?
0: He advised it looked like it spun out and hit the side of the bridge. He was unsure if the vehicle stayed on scene or continued.
1: 10-4.
2: 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Vehicle accident, station 20, station 1, respond. Third Street, vehicle accident, 1516. Ambulance 34 responding, 3rd Street, vehicle accident 1516.

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1: 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It'll be olive green in color.

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0: 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RSU-5,
1: go ahead.
0: You were referring to David Morgan for his direct. On 24 Marion.
1: Good.
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1: 41 returning, U-134 in service, 1521.
4: Yeah.
0: You're returning.
4: 10-4, I just cleared the bridge when they got on there. I'm going to go a little further on the east side and see if maybe the vehicle would have pulled off there.
0: 10-4, one there.
1: Four, go ahead.
5: Can we have a size open?
1: 1-6-1. Stand by, we are just getting it now from Warren County.
5: 1-6-1. Appreciate it.

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0: 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They advise to go to the federal county mine side and someone will lead you to it.
1: Very safe.
2: Yeah. You can clear all Whitehall units from that hospital cab. She was removed.
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0: 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Silver Mitsubishi Eclipse, just for $4.
1: Traffic stop just before Dolphins, 96 Edward 467, Silver Eclipse, 1533.

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0: 1027 West Virginia, Frank, 758017. 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
1: 10. Red Honda dirt bike and a Kawasaki side.

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0: Are you able to get a hold of 33 by public service? I've called from on the radio with negative answer.
1: Oh, it's him. Oh, yeah.

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1: 10-4, thank you. I'm going to traffic stop verbal warning.
0: 10-4, 1537.

0: 3, man. I have a 27 left, I think it's clear. Charlie 665715.
1: Sierra Brother 25 with you.
2: Okay.
1: I was able to contact them, public service. They're 10-4.
2: Larry, we're lost, solid and clear.
0: Well, thank you.
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0: 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Sorry, it'll be on the air. Whitehall, you guys, catch me. Cat. That's the apparatus is rolling.
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0: Sorry, that's game 134.
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0: You're responding to an 18-year-old female. Advised that she was in a vehicle accident earlier. Since then, came to urgent care to be evaluated. Went into an active seizure, time of call. Advised it was less than 10 minutes. Negative seizure history, she'll be located in the procedure room.

he thinks he's going to be staging a town common for standby.

0: any available white oil units. 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A female walking in the middle of the road. Black female wearing a purple shirt. Appears to be under the influence. It's walking toward the Go-Mart.
1: 160, man. It's the female we just got released from the hospital. She's fine.
0: Time for it. They advised she was walking in the middle of the road and stepping out in front of vehicles.
1: 10-4.

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0: The transport Fairmont 3B 332 going to Ruby McCube at 23. It's ALS. You'll need your monitor and O2. Scout 2.
1: And we'll actually be on Howard Street at break for Whiskey 27.
2: Okay.
1: Foxtrot 785159.
2: Okay.
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2: No, 10-4, 160.

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0: I've got that female to 10. We're going to go up to 133.
1: 7.
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0: 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I'll be providing that. I'll advise you when I'm back.

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0: 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County 10A for stuff.
1: Yeah, resided. Can I get a case, please?
2: 10-4, 1621.

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1: 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It's going to be a Brown resident, still be waiting outside.
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0: Mannington 3.
1: Okay.
0: I have a hit and run Curtin Rainbow Plies with price cutter. Dodge Ram 1500. Red in color, struck a silver Toyota Camry, left the scene. The red Dodge pulled out heading towards town, Mannington.
1: Danforth.

0: Paramount 222.
1: Sir.
0: He's in the line, I have a threats complaint. Yeah. Public service.
1: 10-4. 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

0: Fairmont, P23.
1: Good.
0: I have some sort of alarm going off, 5,000 NASA Boulevard, break.
1: Good.
0: Caller advised, the alarm's been going off at the building since yesterday evening. There's vehicles in the parking lot. I'm sure what's going on.
1: That's the actual NASA building?

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1: And they're just calling now?
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1: 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If I got to pass it, break 212 for a while.
0: Good, 212.
1: Can you show me around to that?
0: 10-4, 16-23.

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1: 10-4, 1644.

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0: 8-1.

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0: 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The rest being 28 for the second vehicle.
1: Good,
0: 212-888-ALPHA. Break for Western 827 for the driver.
1: Sure.
0: Foxtrot 271-387. Break.
1: 7-4, go.
0: I have a 27 for witness as well, when you're clear.
1: Good.
0: West Virginia, Echo 278-848.

0: 5000 NASA Boulevard, automatic fire alarm, all stations respond. 5000 NASA Boulevard, automatic fire alarm, 1653.
1: The Thunder, female, that left the scene, she called in on 911.
0: I was
1: admitted to striking the vehicle, said she had to get home because her transmission was overheating. Keep signal one, we can transmit.
2: 10-4. Authority 1-9, 8-7-10-8.
1: 10-4.

0: Club.
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0: Rescue 5, engine 41, ladder 47, respond.
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2: Ambulance 374 responding. Woods Run Road, difficulty in breathing, 1655. Fire rescue, ambulance 374.
0: Good.
2: You're responding to an 18-year-old male experiencing difficulty in breathing.
0: Okay.
2: If you're coming from the Baxter roadside, male will just be past this house, past the residence at 313, sitting on the guardrail. Right, he was recently released from the hospital for pneumonia.
0: Thank you.
1: Fire alarm. Can you locate where it is?
0: The Northrop Grumman Suites break.
2: Good.
0: Tell fire if they go through the archway, look to the left, they'll see my cruiser, and then I can lead them into where it is.

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Yeah. I'm over by the VP tent. 10-4.

0: 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I'll be 10-8 from the parking lot and route to 896 East Run Road in Farmington. Break.
1: Yeah.
0: I'll be going to gather information from the other drivers. You agreed to give it over. And can you assign us a case number, please?
1: 10-4, 17-0-3.

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We're on the fourth floor, everything's clear. That's right. All the alarms are trouble alarms. Just trouble.

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0: 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Yeah, 31. 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
4: 1714.
0: Marion 31. 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
0: 22. 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We want us to see if we have any priors and a registered owner to get them to move the car.
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1: 10-4. I have her attached. 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
0: 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They had received an SOS alarm activation from a 2024 Volkswagen. 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They've not been able to make contact with any occupants.

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1: Oh.

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1: Do it.
0: Have a reckless driver complaint. Started on 250 coming out of Whitehall. Vehicle turned up Holbert Road. It's a silver Mercedes van. Registration 539-3094. Now they cut several vehicles.

0: number 6 Marion. What was the description of that van?
1: The reckless driver was a silver Mercedes van, 539-3094.
0: I'm behind that van headed in Monaldo.
1: Tampa.
0: 28 out of West Virginia, 539-309 Alpha. It's going to be Wayne Caller.

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1: 10-4.
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0: Traveling clear through Monongo, back out to Route 19. Didn't observe anything reckless about that vehicle. Show me 10-8.
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0: 47 Palmer, and I'm in the area. What's vehicle again?
1: A black 2024 Volkswagen. The Volkswagen TI.
0: And you were busy for my end. Can you turn on?
1: It's going to be a black 2024 Volkswagen TI.

0: Roger.
1: Yeah. Individual's been once. I'll be 10A from here, heading back city.
0: 10-4, 752 pounds.

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1: Yeah, call.
0: 10-4.
2: Four, 7-5, man.
0: Good.
2: I've made contact with vehicle and driver intersection at the residence at Perkins Creek and Tunnel Hollow, right?

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1: What do you have?
0: At the Dollar Tree in the Commons, that a silver Jeep hit the side of the building, causing it to cause property damage. The vehicle left and is now by the cannabis dispensary.

0: Not at this time. I believe they're trying to have someone check. The silver Jeep, but it's parked by the cannabis dispensary.
1: 160 and 161's in the area.
0: Yeah, we're

0: 166, respond over here. All right, I'm on the way. To the cannabis dispensary.
1: One six six, that's affirmative with the structural damage.
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0: 127,
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0: One six six is on thing.
2: Stand for. Fire Utility 127.
0: Yeah.
2: I'm collared by his vehicle struck the Dollar Tree. There was pretty significant damage to the structure. The vehicle then left the scene. It parked there by the cannabis shop.
0: Yeah, okay. You said 127 on scene.
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5: Engine 42 responding.
3: Engine 42 responding. 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Fire rescue units responding to the parking garage on Bryant Street. Received one call, caller 5, fire alarm in the parking garage going off, negative smoke or flames.

0: 166 Marion. I'm out with fire. They're asking if there's any structural damage on the building.
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0: Charlie 348892.
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3: Big 12 on scene.
1: No, on scene, 18-7.
3: There in 166.
0: 166.
3: Yeah. Returns to Stephanie Wilson, sound operator 0.6.
0: 10-4, you guys have the driver's side number where she called in, right?
3: Negative, we never took a call from the driver. Someone at the store.
0: Okay.
2: You stand by the hydrant at Bryant Locust.
1: Receive. Head.
0: 12, if you're 122, you can go ahead and stand down.
1: Oh, good.
4: Scene under control, negative injuries. The damage was the outside of the plaster wall. They didn't make it all the way through the building. Some items fell off the shelves. PD plus paperwork shows scene under control, 127 is returning. We back to service on the air, Middletown.
1: Copy to reporting. Scene under control, returning. Back on the air at the Commons, 183.
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1: rescue. 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
1: QB 12 turning, 8 to 8.
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0: Cyrus, you're at C5.
1: Rescue 5, go ahead.
0: Can we get campus PG down here?
1: Receive, we alerted them in time of call. One of them should be en route. Okay. Fire rescue 3 and 4.
0: Yes.
1: What's your location where you need them?
0: Brian's pretty good, couldn't you call for
1: me? Receive.

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1: Sure.
0: We advise Kansas PD where to meet you. They said that they have to wait for maintenance. They recently rekeyed the boxes. They do not have keys yet.
1: 67,

0: 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They have a maintenance issue. All you need to do is that.
1: Just say, plan 440 control maintenance on scene 1814.

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1: Good.
0: I have a possible domestic 1185 airport route to Quality Inn. A female caller said that she believed she needed help, but then she said she changed her mind, said her boyfriend won't stop talking and she has a headache and disconnected the line. She didn't give us her name or room number.

0: Marion, unavailable, line all unit.
1: One 169, go ahead, Marion.
0: The disturbance of the Walmart parking lot. Verbal altercation between a male and a female over a parking space near a gray Honda CRV.
1: 10-4, show me en route.
0: 10-4, advising the male party is leaving now. 10-4, they're advising the male party is leaving now. There's a handicapped parking spot in front of the pharmacy entrance.
2: One 169, the other party's leaving. Just check the area and let me know if you need me.
1: 10-4.
0: 169, male's leaving in a tan F-150 heavy set male, green shirt, driving toward the grocery side.
1: 10-4. Well, 160 Marion, I'm in the area. Do we have description of the vehicle left?
0: The vehicle that left was the tan F-150, heavyset male driver wearing a green shirt and was driving toward the grocery side of the store.

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1: 1831.
0: Oh, 169 Marion, I'm out here at Walmart.

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1: Bring on Marion out here.

0: 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We got 27 here.
1: Street Department 802, victim of a fall. Station 20, respond. 401 Clinton Street Department 802, fall, 1835.
2: 30, respond.
1: Angela, 30, responding. 401 Clinton Street Department 802, fall, 1835. Called in by the alarm company about a 78-year-old female, fell, unable to get up, unsure of injuries. She advised that the door is locked. They're going to try to contact the daughter to try to come and lock it.
3: Marion, 39.
4: We have the female back on the line. She's still refusing to tell us her room number and name. She sounds intoxicated.
3: Several.
4: Are you currently knocking on the door? She's saying that she thinks he's slamming on the door. Several.

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0: They're not Marion. Pennsylvania 27, one ready.
1: Good.
0: Tell me name, date of birth, Gerald, Golf, Echo, Romeo, Alpha, Lima, Delta. Middle initial is going to be Juliet. Last name, Hotel, Oscar, Golf, Echo, 6.969.
2: Do they ask how far out the patient's daughter lives?
3: Pennsylvania, and a Connecticut 27 for the complaint.
1: Good.
3: Pennsylvania is going to be 35, 306, 339, break for Connecticut.
1: Good.
3: 239, 69, 07, 31. 10-4.

0: Mary 39. Located is 27 out of Pennsylvania, valid and clear.
1: Apple.
0: Marion 31. Good. And she's valid and clear as well.

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1: Good.
0: Get in contact with the daughter.
1: We've attempted several times negative contact. I contacted the listed building manager. She's no longer the manager, provided a new name, and did not know the phone number.
0: Okay, can you dispatch City Fire?
2: Okay.
1: Receive.

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0: We made contact with a roof that she advised she should be there shortly to give you guys access.

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0: Rush 7 responding in the area of 87 Bessie and Hill Road, line sound 1846. 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
1: Good.
0: Caller advised that two poles just snapped within the last hour. Now lines are down blocking the road. Please set they're possibly cable lines. And pole is also over if gas near concern that's going to hit it and cause the leak. That's an access to the item A side. Break.
1: Good.
0: Just your advisement, we have tried to contact Optimum several times today, and they have not gone back to us about setting a crew out there for the other lines that are down.
1: Okay.
2: Clear number.
1: Yeah. You need any more help? Got it. Okay, just let me know.
2: We'll be tonight.

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0: Marion, any available mannequin units?
1: Alright, mannequin, go ahead.
0: We have a female by public service. Want to speak to an officer in reference to harassment. Advised that the neighbor's kids were drawing on the sidewalk with chalk. She came out and rinsed it off. And then the mother came out and was harassing her. Give us.
1: My personal.
0: Deborah.

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1: No, I come in off Otomay Hill on the bus end.
0: Oh, okay. 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I didn't know if I'd get through.
1: No, you can't get any further from where the brush truck's at.
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1: 10-4, go ahead.
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0: Delta unit. 446. Report from a passerby on the interstate, southbound in the construction area, near the 139. Advise us there's a fire extinguisher in the right-hand lane.
1: And what was the area again?
0: The construction area, past the 139.
1: And 4 being route.

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Responding. 1919.

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0: He's a magistrate.
1: Negative.
0: 10-4.
2: Good. Anything for the magistrate?
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0: 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Again. Gary screwed his radio up again. Can you fix it?
1: Can you repeat his radio?
0: He's having troubles with his radio. Can you reset it?
1: Send more.
2: 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There is road closed signs up. One of the residents up here just got a hold of Ultimate. They're supposed to be out here sometime tonight.
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